0: Antenne Trier.
1: Would you rescue me? Would you get my back? Would you take my call when I start to crack? Would you rescue me? Would you rescue me? Would you rescue me when I'm by myself? When I

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1: You self-destructed little girl. Picked yourself up. Don't blame the world. So you screwed up. You're gonna

0: It's hard to say that I'd rather stay awake when I'm asleep, because my dreams are bursting at the seams.
1: Antenne Zweibrücken, die besten Hits aller Zeiten.